Z101.1, real music variety, 80s, 90s, 2K, and today, hello, it's Melinda Connolly. Well, we didn't see 100 degrees this week in the metro. That's a good thing. What good things do you have planned for the weekend? Because you got to start planning these things on Thursday night, right?

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1: Northbound and southbound I-25 remains heavy between C-470 and I-76, but an accident has cleared. Northbound I-25 near 8th Ave, stalling accident-free through the city now. I-70 still slow between I-25 and Pena with a stalled vehicle on the shoulder eastbound at Havana. Also seeing big delays in the area of Quebec and Dry Creek due to an accident. 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I'm Jen So on Cozy 1.1, Real Music Variety.
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23: Another hot, dry summer day with downtown highs in the lower 90s, tracking scattered gusty thunderstorms over western Colorado. We're turning up the heat for the weekend before a cooler weather change next week and a chance for much-needed rain. I'm meteorologist Kathy Sabin. 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

Hello, Z101.1. It's Melinda. Ellie Goulding gave a surprise performance on Saturday during the World Cup quarterfinal game in Miami. Up next, the final game halftime show on Sunday with Madonna, Justin Bieber, and more. Ellie Goulding, Z101.1.

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2: Highways and city streets are finally improving for the evening drive. Northbound I-25, still a little slow through the tech center. Heavier slowing remains through downtown, but stall and accident-free through the city now. I-70, improving between I-25 and Pena. Earlier stalled vehicle cleared eastbound I-70 at Havana. We do have an accident continuing southbound Parker Road near Dartmouth. 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
1: Gauzy 101.1, it's Melinda. In Costco yesterday, I saw this guy walking out with this gigantic skeleton head torso-looking thing. It was huge. Of course, yes, 3.5 months before Halloween. Snow shovels on sale tomorrow, by the way. But it got me thinking, huge holiday decorations, a big thing now. How do you store all this stuff? Is it worth it?

Z101.1, Rihanna. Surprise guest performances becoming kind of a thing. Rihanna took the stage for the first time in years when Jay-Z closed his mini residency at Yankee Stadium in New York last Sunday. Michael Jackson, Black or White? Cozy.

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Adele is Z101.1. Adele is apparently torn between L.A. and her home in London. She owns several properties in California. Most of the time, lives in L.A. with her fiancé, Rich Paul, and her son. She loves the weather in L.A., but when it comes to making music, she tends to return to London. She's been seen lately at a recording studio in London. She's recording something, although we don't know exactly what that is. Maybe a song for the upcoming soundtrack to the movie she's starring in, Cry to Heaven? We shall see.

Posing 101.1, real music variety, 80s, 90s, 2K, and today the thumb emoji is out. Well, according to Gen Z, anyway, it's passive aggressive and cold, apparently. This is the subject of Jenny and Steve's Hot Take Tuesday this week. 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

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Hi, it's Melinda. Oh, this is just dumb now. Resale tickets on FIFA's marketplace listing as high as 11.5 million for the World Cup final on Sunday. Really? Tell me how

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Can you recognize Eddie Van Halen's guitar solo? The only time the two performed the song together was on stage at a concert in Texas in 1984. Eddie Van Halen didn't get paid for the song on the album. He was just fine with that. Fun fact, though, Pete Townshend from The Who was originally asked to perform on the track before it went to Eddie Van Halen, who was clearly the right choice.

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Katy Perry, Cozy 101.1. Now, this is different, and I like it. Get this. NASA's four Artemis II astronauts will be at Red Rocks on Monday, August 3rd, to talk about their trip around the moon. They will present never-before-seen footage and take questions from the audience. 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

Z101.1, it's Melinda Connolly. The Weekend, can't feel my face, next. Now, this came up in my feed this week very randomly. Tom Cruise performs the song in a lip-sync battle with Jimmy Fallon. This was from 2015, but Tom Cruise nailed it. Like, nailed it. If you haven't seen it, search for it online.

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0: ready, Colorado. The Adams County Fair is back July 29th through August 2nd, and the United Power Grandstands are where the action hits hard. 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
1: this ain't her first rodeo,
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2: As you embark in your early morning drive, northbound I-25 is closed between Castle Rock and Happy Canyon due to a vehicle fire. We do have some stop-and-go speeds in the area, but once you're around that delay, I-25 is smooth sailing through the city. I-70 clear, no problems on Peña out toward the airport, and you'll see a stall and accident-free drive around town. 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
1: Getting you to your drive, northbound I-25 is closed between Castle Rock Parkway and Happy Canyon due to an early morning vehicle fire. Traffic is being pushed off the highway at Castle Rock Parkway and detouring around this delay. Once you're through that, though, I-25 is clear through the city. I-70 remains nice and easy, and we're seeing no problems around town. 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
2: As you embark to your morning drive, northbound I-25 is now closed between Founders Parkway and Happy Canyon. Traffic now being pushed off the roadway at Founders and detouring around this delay. But once you're through it, I-25 is in great shape through the city. I-70 nice and easy through town. We do have a crash now at Peoria and Del Mar Circle. Minor delays. 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Anything that distracts you while driving is dangerous. Driving while texting can be deadly, so put it down. It can wait. 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A message from the Colorado Department of Transportation. I'm Jen So on Cozy 1.1, Real Music Variety, 80s, 90s, 2.
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29: Good morning, Colorado. Happy Friday to you. We'll see a lot of sunshine. Hot, dry once again. Daytime highs set to soar to the low to mid-90s this afternoon with an ozone action alert day, so a touch hazy out there. We'll see overnight lows fall to the 60s by morning, and this weekend, it's more of the same. Sunshine and toasty temperatures. Mid to upper 90s could see a heat advisory extend Sunday into Monday with upper 90s for highs. Now, next week turns cooler with a better chance for some much-needed rain. I'm 9 News Weather Impact Team's Katie LaSalle for Cozy 101.1.

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4: Dog not here.
2: I know, but I really wish. Like, it's one of those mornings, I think, especially on Fridays, where you just want to be with your happy place.
4: Yeah.
2: Almost brought the dog in, tried to smuggle him.
4: Seriously?
2: Yeah.
4: Oh, give me a heads up.
2: I know. I need to get one of those, like, baby Bjorns. Like, you just hold him around. And he would be fine with it. That dog would be okay. Like, the puppy would be okay with
3: He'd
2: it.
3: He'd just lay there.
2: He'd just be like... Hey, Steve. And yeah. I'd be like, because he'd be right here in my chest and be like, use his little paws and be like, hey, Steve.
4: The funny part is my 75-pound dog would want to do that as well, thinking that he's a lap dog and that,
3: oh, that'd be fun. Can I do that too?
2: Why'd Steve have back issues?
4: Right?
2: I don't
4: Seriously.
2: Know. I don't know. I feel like my 9-year-old would feel
5: Mom!
2: Sorry. Oh, sorry. Sorry. Sorry. I thought you were going to say that. Love you.
5: Do you?
2: Yeah, I do.
3: Do you?
2: Oh, man. Summertime is so much fun, but it is going to be another hot and dry, like, throughout the whole weekend. But they did say some great stuff about next week, so I still have my fingers crossed for that. But
4: yeah, they were saying some rain, really good chance, going to cool off probably late Monday into Tuesday, the whole thing, so...
2: Is it kind of like that friend that tells you what you want to hear?
4: Maybe.
2: You don't know if you trust him
4: I
2: or
4: mean,
2: not.
4: I mean, I'm trusting the fact that they have meteorological person in front of their name, so, you know.
2: Sure. We have adult in front of our name,
4: well,
2: and that doesn't
4: okay,
2: really
4: that's
2: mean
4: accurate,
2: anything.
4: Yeah.
2: All right, well, coming up next, three things you need.

0: just trying to make sure you know what you need to know.
1: Well, kind of. It's three things to know before you go with Jenny and friends on Cozy 101.1.
2: All right, so we're going to get to emojis and all this other stuff. But let's start with how I am helping personally bring our average down here in Colorado.
3: With?
2: But the Mile High City, of course, cracking the top five on America's fittest cities.
3: Oh, yes. We ranked in at number five.
2: Number five. We barely squeaked in, and you're welcome, because I'm bringing our average weed in. Like, have you ever done that? Like, when we drive, like, when we leave early, early in the morning.
3: Yeah.
2: And you're driving.
3: Uh-huh.
2: And I drive farther than you do, obviously,
3: yes, you
2: so
3: do.
2: I have a little bit more time. But, like, and you see all these people out, like,
3: running, jogging.
2: And yeah. I'm like, what is wrong with you? Like, if I didn't have to get up and, like, go to a job, I wouldn't be out there running. Like, that's a waste of sleep time.
3: My first response when I see somebody early is, or during really bad weather,
2: yeah,
3: is good for you. And I give them a little applaud in my head because I don't have the dedication to do that. I love working out, go to the gym, the whole thing, but. And I'm not getting up at 3 in the morning to go jog.
2: None of that's my thing.
3: No, coffee and dog on the couch watching Law and Order before I go to work. That's what I'm doing. Doom, doom. It's a National Tattoo Day.
2: Ooh, okay.
3: Yes.
2: We got to call Ezra. Maybe it's time for another one.
3: The bad part about tattoos is once you get one, it's like, now I want more.
2: Oh, look what's all over and done.
3: 50% of people under the age of 50 have tattoos now. 50%, half of the people under 50. And that used to be like very low percentage, as Jenny's dripping whatever liquid that is all over her clothing.
2: I'm so sorry. I did not.
3: Somebody should have wore a bib.
2: I didn't put the lid on all the way.
3: I wish I would have been paying attention to that slightly before that happened, because I could make more fun of you. But
2: I'm so sorry.
3: Anyway,
2: Friday we're gonna have here.
3: Half of the population under 50's got tattoos, and 86. By the way, if you're one of these people that are like, you're gonna regret those when you get older, 86% of people with tattoos have no regrets about getting them.
2: Not even one letter?
3: Myself included. No regrets.
2: No regrets
3: about getting those tattoos.
2: The thing is every single one of them is like a memory.
3: Yeah, that's for me too.
2: It's like a memory on my skin.
3: Yeah, exactly.
2: So, yeah, and you know what? Like,
3: from my
2: back with me forever. Thank you, Paige. Yes.
3: From my very first one at 18 years old until the one you and I just got a few months back. So, yeah.
2: And I got Paige on me.
3: There you go.
2: It says, I love you, Mommy.
3: Yeah.
2: Because you are a little sassy.
3: And now I want more. Because that's just the way it is. I want to get my right arm sleeved.
2: All right. Finally, another thing you need to know before you go. Emoji day as well.
3: Yes.
2: So what are the icks? So
3: we found out the other day that you're not supposed to use thumbs up anymore because Gen Zs don't like it.
2: Thumbs up.
3: Right. Double thumbs up.
2: Number one, two hearts.
3: Ugh.
2: Heart suit.
3: Bleh.
2: Red heart.
3: Bleh.
2: Kissy face.
3: Bleh.
2: Winky face.
3: Bleh.
2: Okay, so here's the thing, is like all the emoji icks are the happy ones.
3: I know.
2: I'm looking through the top 10 and I'm like, not a single one of them is like the person with the folded hands. Fire is another one that's kind of making its way up to the top. But otherwise, it's all the lovey ones. I'm like, how angry are we as a society that this is what
3: pretty angry overall. Like, we do need something. There needs to be something between the thumbs up and a heart. I don't know what that could be, but there need, because it's especially like if you or like Tammy will send me something or whatever, and it's like, I don't want to give a thumbs up because that it does seem a little bit. Like, okay, yeah, thanks.
2: Uh-huh.
3: Whereas the heart is like, oh my God, I love this. And it's like, I'm not that far. So it's like, well, I don't know what could be in the middle, but there needs to be something in the middle of a thumbs up and a heart.
2: One finger. That's how we say love in a relationship.
1: Oh my gosh. More Jenny and Friends on the way. And here's what's coming up next.
2: All right, we got a chance for $1,000. Jenny and Steve's 1K minute to win it. About an hour from right now.
3: Yep.
2: And, man, I had some pretty easy questions yesterday.
3: You certainly spell cat. That was a tough one. Yeah. That was a hard question.
2: They got it right, though. Thank you. But if you want to play along, go to KOSI101.com and be listening here in about an hour.
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6: I-25 is in great shape between Lone Tree and North Glen, but does remain closed. Northbound I-25 between Meadows Parkway and Happy Canyon. Traffic being pushed off the roadway at Meadows, so definitely use caution in the area. I-70 is clear through the city. Crash cleared at Peoria and Del Mar Circle. 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
4: Good morning, Colorado. Happy Friday to you. We'll see a lot of sunshine. Hot, dry once again. Daytime highs set to soar to the low to mid-90s this afternoon with an ozone action alert day, so a touch hazy out there. We'll see overnight lows fall to the 60s by morning, and this weekend, it's more of the same. Sunshine and toasty temperatures. Mid to upper 90s could see a heat advisory extend Sunday into Monday with upper 90s for highs. Now next week turns cooler with a better chance for some much-needed rain. I'm 9 News Weather Impact Team's Katie LaSalle for Cozy 101.1.
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0: So many things to do this weekend.
1: It was funny, though, because Moana's coming out, or has come out.
2: Has come out.
1: We have a 4-pack of tickets for that at 8:35. Don't forget. But my daughter was talking about that one and how she wanted to go see it. Mm-hmm. She goes, and then the Odyssey. Ugh, Mom, I had to read that book. It sucked.
2: Well, it was written a few thousand years ago, so.
1: From the mouth of like an almost seventh grader, like, oh, the Odyssey sucked. I'm not going to see that movie. I was dying.
2: Looks kind of fun. Sort
1: of. It's not, one of those things where it's like, at least you know what it is.
2: Yeah, it's not one of those things clamoring to go see, so it doesn't surprise me that like a 9-year-old has no interest in it.
1: Yeah, I'm like, yeah, you know what? Moana sounds like a better option. You're right.
2: We'll go to see Moana. Yeah, that'll work.
1: So don't forget, 8:30 this morning, we got your chance. 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
5: I-25 is in great shape between Lone Tree and North Glen, but does remain closed. Northbound I-25 between Meadows Parkway and Happy Canyon. Traffic being pushed off the roadway at Meadows, so definitely use caution in the area. I-70 is clear through the city, crash cleared at Peoria and Del Mar Circle. 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

0: 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It is Jenny and Friends. Tonight's Mega Millions lottery jackpot.
1: Yeah.
0: Sorry.
1: Easy for you to say.
0: Dude, seriously. $672 million.
1: What?
0: Yeah, lump sum of $293.3 million.
1: There's something inherently wrong about that, but okay.
0: I just
1: I know with well, all the taxes thing is, and fees and all that crap.
0: But if it's a one-time fee, like you have to pay all that, because if you do the one-time sum,
1: yeah.
0: But if you do it every year, you're gonna have to pay taxes every year. This one's like, all right, done, out of the way.
1: I know. It depends how old you are. I've always been one of those people that's like, I was young enough, let's say, to be like, oh no, I would take the payouts over, you know, all the years. You get $20 million a year for however many years. Now I'm getting to the point where, like, yeah, I'll take the lump sum.
0: Yeah. Invest it and make back that whatever it is, right. I guess, maybe. Yes. I think it's funny that we're talking about winning it because there's no chance that I would ever win anything.
1: Yeah, exactly.
0: But, you know. I wouldn't even win an A-kicking contest without anything. But you know what? I'm still going to play. I have to.
1: Well, there you go. Another drawing going to be happening tomorrow. So
0: do it.

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3: Highways and city streets remain in pretty nice shape around town as I-25 is clear between Lone Tree and Westminster. Still seeing this early morning delay. Northbound I-25 still closed between Meadows Parkway and Happy Canyon due to the semi-truck fire. Traffic still being pushed off the roadway at Meadows, so definitely use caution. I-70, all clear. Not a bad drive. Light traffic volume forming on I-270 through Commerce City. 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
22: Good morning, Colorado. Happy Friday to you. We'll see a lot of sunshine. Hot, dry once again. Daytime highs set to soar to the low to mid-90s this afternoon with an ozone action alert day, so a touch hazy out there. We'll see overnight lows fall to the 60s by morning, and this weekend, it's more of the same. Sunshine and toasty temperatures. Mid to upper 90s could see a heat advisory extend Sunday into Monday with upper 90s for highs. Now next week turns cooler with a better chance for some much-needed rain. I'm 9 News Weather Impact Team's Katie LaSalle for Cozy 101.1.
2: 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Variety. 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
5: Oh, yeah!
6: Are you yawning?
7: Yes!
6: See, that's one of those things where even in the produced opening, when they yawn, it makes you want to yawn.
7: It makes you yawn. Yeah.
6: We should probably get rid of that.
7: No.
6: Why? Get it out. You got to exercise the demons, Jenny.
7: Exactly,
6: get them all out.
7: Right. Just get it done, and then you don't have to worry about it. So.
6: Oh, well, welcome into a Friday show. We appreciate you getting up early with us and hopefully having some sort of fun coming up this weekend.
7: Yeah, whatever you got going on, just, you know.
6: You always have to have something to look forward to. Like, I feel like the week goes by quickly when you have something that you're looking forward to.
7: Yeah.
6: So mine is sleeping in till 6 o'clock.
7: Tomorrow. That'll be, I was going to say, sleeping in will be good. I think we're going to go see Moana at some point over the weekend, probably Sunday.
6: Yeah, I want to go see Moana too.
7: Yeah, that'll be fun.
6: But I'm also looking forward to go FIFA World Cup.
7: Yeah,
6: go Argentina. I love me.
7: When's the final? Sunday?
6: Yeah.
7: All right. I'll read about that on Monday morning.
6: I just love the Messi story. I'm sorry. And I know
7: I'm just tired of it. I'm just, you know.
6: Plus the fact that, like, my 11-year-old's like, Ronaldo's so much better. And I'm like, where's he at? Oh, sitting at home watching it just like we are.
7: It's not an individual sport, Jenny. It's a team sport.
6: I don't care. It's in my house.
7: One celebrity,
6: it is an individual
7: does
6: sport.
7: Not make it.
6: Whatever.
7: It's funny. They're saying that new Belgium kid, Erland, whatever his name is, who's really comical and funny and...
6: He's not in Belgium.
7: Or Norwegian. Whatever. Norway. Norwegian kid then. Whatever.
8: Oh, they're all the same.
7: Sorry.
6: If you ever have a trivia question based on geography, they're definitely not calling.
7: No, it's just based on who's on what team. That he's kind of taken over from Beckham is like the new dude in the sport, like the face of the sport now or something like that. So
6: he's hilarious.
7: He's very funny, very animated. Yeah.
6: If they think that he looks like Beckham, then that's
7: No, he looks like a Viking, but so.
6: He does not look like Beckham until you know. Super excited about that this weekend.
7: There you go.
6: All right. So, well, coming up next, it is three things you need to know before you go. So, we're going to do that after we bust a move.
9: Bust it.

0: 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Jenny and friends on Cozy 101.1.
1: Wake up in the morning feeling like my glasses, I'm out the door. I'm gonna hit this city.
2: That's
1: before
2: done.
1: I leave, brush my teeth with a bottle of Jack. Cause when I leave for the night, I ain't coming.

0: sure you know what you need to know.
1: Well, kind of. It's three things to know before you go with Jenny and friends on Cozy 101.1.
2: All right, so another hot weekend. Expect it to be a little rough.
3: Yeah, it's going to be mid upper 90s.
2: So the thing is Tuesday we're supposed to get the monsoon. So hopefully the monsoon is coming. Be very careful if you're out and about throughout the weekend as well. I was just actually talking to Tracy from our sister station, from our country station, because she's like, "You okay?" I'm like, "Yeah, I just look like a chipmunk. My whole entire face is swollen up with all of the smoke and stuff like that, because I'm allergic to whatever's in it." So
3: Michigan's getting it bad too.
2: Oh, yes.
3: From all the fires in Canada.
2: My friend
3: down there.
2: Connie, yeah. Remember I was sending you pictures? Like, so she's in Ann Arbor, which is kind of by where you are, like. From
3: where I'm
2: like
3: from, that. The metro Detroit area,
2: and so she was sending us pictures yesterday of an art festival that she was at, and it's like you can't even see like your hand in front of your face.
3: Yeah, they-

0: Didn't we hit that that plateau last year at some point during the wildfires where Colorado had worse weather or worse air quality? Thank you. Than like third world countries for a minute because of all the fires.
1: We had that a couple of weeks ago.
0: Okay, so that's where they're at now. Yeah. Michigan now is like number one in the world as far as crappy air quality goes.
1: Well, and it's hard too. So if you know a firefighter, give them a hug.
0: Yeah, for sure.
1: And if they're good looking, a really long hug.
0: And pass him Jenny's number. Mm-hmm. All right. So they don't say who this is exactly, except a first name, Emma, a Colorado woman named Emma.
1: Enema.
0: Sorry, Emma. She got photos of her.
1: It's awesome. He hates you right now. He hates you so bad. I'm sorry.
0: Are you done? What are you, 10?
1: Give me like 10 more seconds. That was pretty good mess up. Okay.
0: Okay. You ready?
1: Yeah.
0: I'm gonna let Jenny's inner child have fun with that one for a second. All right, so it says she got photos of her boyfriend on a date with somebody else.
1: Mm-hmm.
0: So she went out to Target, bought the exact same outfit that his date was wearing, and then basically just was trolling him at home.
1: Oh, Emma! Dude, I love you.
0: I wish we knew who this woman was, because I'd love to get a hold of her, like more than just her first name. But
1: you know, she's listening right now going, yeah, that's
0: right. If that was you, Emma... Props.
1: Seriously, like, you need to teach a master class on how to be, like, Burns.
0: That was good.
1: For sure.
0: Yeah.
1: All right, finally, it is tattoo day.
0: Yes, it is.
1: Oops, the UK man, we were just talking about how I'm super excited about the FIFA World Cup.
0: Mm-hmm.
1: But, yeah, he's doing some emergency tattoo redoing because he got one declaring England the winner of the World Cup this year.
0: Ruh-roh.
1: Are they in it? No, that's right, because Spain whooped them. So, yeah, I just think we were talking earlier about, like, tattoos and how most people don't regret their tattoos.
0: Right.
1: That would be one that you would regret.
0: Well, yeah, anytime you get something like that or your favorite team's going to win the Super Bowl and then, of course, they get knocked out.
1: Or, like, somebody's name that you're dating or married to.
0: Right.
1: I feel like that's a kiss of death, right?
0: That's one of the things my wife and I talked about when we first met and were dating. I was like, just so you know, I will never... get your name tattooed on me.
1: No.
0: I love you, but I will never get your name tattooed.
1: Kiss of death.
0: On me, ever.
1: Kiss of death.
0: She said the same thing. So,
1: yeah. Plus, it's like an ownership stamp.
0: Well, yeah.
1: We are so in 2026. We don't need to be owned by anybody, girl.
0: Except the government, apparently, because they take all our tax money. So
1: yes. Yeah. And Enema, if you're wanting to.
2: More Jenny and Friends on the way. And here's what's coming up next.
1: Oh, sorry.
0: You're not going to let that one go.
1: No, I'm not. And when Em and I go out and have drinks, I'm just going to laugh about it.
0: Okay.
1: All right. Well, coming up here in about 7 minutes, we got a chance for $1,000. And you get to learn a lot of fun new, like, factoids.
0: Yeah.
1: And then your kids are in the back knowing all the right answers, and you're like, I really need to, like, brush up on my trivia.
0: And then they control you after.
1: Yes. Mm-hmm. Yeah. Jenny and Steve's 1K minute to win it. About 7 minutes away.

0: Oh, yeah. Toy Story 5. That was a good movie. I liked it.
1: It was good. Yeah, it was all right.
0: It was good. It was Moana's okay. coming out. We got tickets to Moana coming up in about an hour. We got a 4-pack of tickets, so you can go and see it. Because I feel like this is the summer of, like, kid movies.
1: Right.
0: Nostalgic, remaked, redone.
1: Everything's redone, rebooted. There's nothing new right now.
0: Oh, no. I saw a thing the other day, like... I love me some horror movies, but they were saying that they're going to redo Nightmare on Elm Street.
1: Yeah. And yeah, there was a little rumor going around that Jim Carrey was going to play Freddy Krueger this time, but I think
0: I really hope that's not.
1: I think that's been debunked at this point.
0: Yeah. I'd rather Bruce Campbell come out of like whatever retirement village he's in from Evil Dead.
1: Yeah, but those guys are all they're too old to do it now. Like,
0: does it matter? Because there's so much makeup on you.
1: I know, but everybody wants, you know, Robert Englund to do it still. And he's just like, nah, I'm too old for that. Let somebody new take it over.
0: God, he's so good at it, though.
1: Yeah, of course. Yeah, he is Freddy Krueger.
0: And I wouldn't want to take it over because I feel like you...
1: No.
0: There's no way.
1: No, but whoever it is not ever going to fill those shoes the right way.
0: Yeah, it'll be a Skarsgård, probably.
1: Probably, yes.
0: The guy that does it. Yeah. It's like,
2: let's just make him every evil character.
1: He's not going to be every villain in every horror movie.
0: Oh, man. I'm tired of the remakes, but coming up at 8:30, we got tickets for more.

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1: Hello, this is Julie.
2: Hi, Julie. It's Jenny and Steve. How are you?
1: Oh, I'm good. How are you?
2: Doing good. Good morning. You ready to play Jenny and Steve's 1K Minute to Win It?
1: I think so. I'm a little nervous, but yeah, let's do it.
2: They always are, I'll tell you, but it's fun. So let's just have some fun, okay?
1: Okay.
2: All right, so let's start. First of all, it is 10 questions in 60 seconds. Could win $1,000. If you shout out an answer, we have to take the first one. Also say pass if you don't know the answer so we can come back to it.
1: Okay.
3: All right, now, Jenny's questions or my questions?
1: I think we're going to go with Jenny.
3: Knew it.
2: All right.
3: I'm feeling that was going to be the case. Are you both ready?
2: Yes.
4: Go.
2: Who is your favorite morning DJ?
1: Jenny.
2: What frozen dessert is made from milk, sugar, and flavorings?
1: Ice cream.
2: On a common ladybug, what color are its spots?
1: Black.
2: What is the number that comes after 1 million?
1: 1,000,001.
2: What is the opposite of cheap?
1: Expensive.
2: What is the name of a group of stars that form an imaginary picture?
1: Constellation.
2: Who is playing in the FIFA World Cup on Sunday?
1: Spain and Argentina.
2: How many noses does a slug have?
1: Pass.
2: Spell Odyssey.
1: O-D-D-E-S-S-E-Y.
2: And who lives in a trash can on Sesame Street?
1: Oh my goodness, who is it? Oh, Oscar the Grouch.
2: Oscar the Grouch.
4: Time's up.
2: All right. Well, the one that you got wrong was a slug has four noses. Spelling Odyssey.
4: And your favorite morning DJ. But other than
2: whatever. Yeah. Odyssey is O-D-Y-S-S-E-Y. But like you added a couple extra D's and S's in there. Like I felt like it was really I've seen it both ways.
1: Oh my goodness. That was fun though.
2: Oh, you did amazing. Thank you so much for playing along and go Argentina. Go Messi.
1: Yeah,
2: go
1: Messi. Sounds good.
2: All right.
4: Bye, Julie.
1: Thank you so much.
2: Thank you, sweetheart. Okay. Oh man, the Odyssey and a D-D-Y-7.
4: O-D-Y.
2: Was there a niner in there?
4: M-I-S-S-I-S-S-I-P-P-I. Is that right?
2: Oh man, we love having fun with you guys. If you want to play along, make sure you're signed up at KOSI101.com.

0: Yeah, Cozy 101.1. It is Jenny and friends, and what an amazing Friday. Yeah, if you have a smart thermostat, it's a little rough, but that's okay. I just got an alert for mine. It's like, time to already change out the filter for your...
1: Well, it's because it's constantly been running. Uh-huh. The furnace has been running for, or the air conditioning for the last 3 weeks.
0: Oh, yeah. Well, and it's hard, too, because it's an older house. Like, my house is older.
1: Right.
0: Windows, old. Everything old. But so the basement where my roommates are is like a refrigerator, like a morgue.
1: It's because it's a basement. Yeah.
0: And I like it.
1: Yeah.
0: But you get up to my level and it's kind of like the seventh circle of hell. Like you keep getting a little warmer as you get up to the top.
1: Oh, all right. Yeah. There you go.
0: And you get to the girl's room and it's like,
1: it's a furnace.
0: And so my daughter, she's always like, but your room is so cold until I'm like, yeah, it's cold until all of a sudden I have all of you guys in the bed suffocating me with your heat.
1: Yeah. There's two of you, a dog. Well, two dogs, whatever. Yeah.
0: So the good thing is if you do have one of the smart thermostats, they say it is supposed to help regulate it throughout the day.
1: Right.
0: So that, you know, it's smart enough to save you money, I guess.
1: Well, but that's the whole point, is so it can correct itself through the day and you don't have to bother with it. Because then you forget. I mean, like my wife knocked it down to like 65 the other day. Woke up the next morning. I'm like, it is freezing in here. It was 67 degrees in the house.
0: Yeah, but here's the thing is, why would, like, if you turn it down to 65, is it really going to get to 65?
1: Pretty close. It like, got close.
0: Go sit in your fridge. Open the refrigerator doors and just let the
1: ladies in. Do not suggest any way to waste more money, please. We're not heating the street. You sound like my dad. I'm not cooling off the whole neighborhood.
0: Oh, we all get that way. And it's just a thing. It happens. And if you are sitting there in your car and you're on your way to work going, that's not going to happen to me.
1: Right.
0: Okay. Keep telling yourself that, champ.
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3: I-25 is moving fairly nicely between Lone Tree and North Glen this morning. Crash on the shoulder, southbound I-25 near 84th Ave. And some good news in the Castle Rock area. Northbound I-25 between Castle Rock and Happy Canyon, that roadway is reopened, but three right lanes are still blocked for clearing operations and delays are heavy back to Highway 85, adding 50 minutes to your drive. I-70 clear. 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
1: 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It is Jenny and Friends, and there's nothing holding us back from having fun today.
2: Trying to, anyway.
1: Well, yeah, I feel like we all have to. If you get to the weekend, like you get to a Friday, mm-hmm. and it is your weekend.
2: Right.
1: You've got to, like, just plow through that last day.
2: Yep, just get through it. So stare at your computer blankly today and just space out for a couple hours and, you know, then go to lunch, then come back, space out for another hour.
1: Yeah.
2: Maybe do about 45 minutes of actual work.
1: So I would not do anything very important. I have a story about a doctor going viral right now. And that is why we don't, on Fridays, plan anything super, super important. Okay?
2: Okay. Tell you

0: right. Cozy 101.1. It's Jenny and Friends, and a happy Friday to you. Maybe. I feel like it's the part-timer syndrome for a lot of people, especially during the summertime because it's beautiful. You want to get out.
1: Right.
0: But this guy, this poor guy. So a British TV doctor going viral. So what happens is Dr. Amir Khan was left embarrassed and mortified, climbed into a woman's vehicle at a supermarket. Wasn't paying attention to what he was doing, opened the door to the car, except it wasn't his car. And there was someone sitting in the driver's seat, like a girl, and she screamed, "Oh my God!" And he's like, "Sorry, sorry, wrong car." Cops got, you know, called whatever, just in case it was a creeper, but yeah. So then walked down a couple rows and got into his vehicle while the police were watching him and escorting him in on his way. Have you ever done that, though?
1: I've not actually gotten into a vehicle, but there's been a few times where you walk to the car, and then I get there, and you realize, oh, wait, this isn't my car.
0: Oh, yeah. My kids did it the other day. My friend Jay, like, we're sitting outside, and we're talking. And it's funny because the three of them, it was me and my niece and my two kids, they all start walking to this car, and I'm like, we just got out of the car. Like, they know that we're parked down on the other side, but they just walk to
1: Let's
0: this
1: Let's just car. Watch and see what happens.
0: Oh, yeah. And we're sitting there, and we're laughing, and Jay's like, what you doing? I was like, think it's weird that there's not a dog in the car because we had Molly with us.
1: Oh, okay.
0: And I'm like, you open the door, there's no dog. There's no, like, what are you guys doing? So this guy, though, a doctor, and have to be
1: and there's
0: escorted
1: a person sitting
0: to his
1: there.
0: Car.
1: Oh, yeah.
0: I'm like, bro, on a Friday, let's not try to do everything.
1: Seriously, right?
0: Have you guys ever known anybody that's done that? Like, oops, my bad.
1: Those little silly daily, our brains just shut down for a quick second.
0: Mm-hmm. Yeah. Yeah. I mean, that happens every day, not just on Fridays. 303-290-1015.

0: All right, so it happens to doctors, it happens to us. You go and you leave whatever establishment you're in.
1: Right.
0: Maybe you forget where you park, and then you walk up to a car, and you're like, oops, not mine. Have you ever gone that extra

0: at Costco, I was shopping. I came back. I thought it was my car, a Honda CR-V. Opened the door, and straight up, nope, not my car. They left their car unlocked.
1: Who does that?
2: I know, right?
1: That's like, you're like the second person to call us and say, well, they didn't lock their car either, so...
0: And it was two times. Their car, the person's car was unlocked, two separate people, obviously.
1: Wow.
0: And I mean, you know, and then obviously I was like, oh, wait a minute. Hello, that car has a sticker on it. I didn't notice it. I was distracted. But
1: the worst is when you're sitting there pounding on it going, open up! And it's not your car. The alarm starts going off. You're slowly backing away going, I wasn't trying to steal you.
0: That would be really embarrassing.
1: Yeah. Not saying that happened to me, but yeah, it is pretty embarrassing. Well, thank you, Baby Avenger. Have a great weekend and try not to steal a car, okay?
0: Oh, definitely not.
1: I don't know if it's because I grew up in Aurora, but like I lock my car every single time.
2: Even if I'm just going into a gas station or something,
1: yeah,
2: I lock my car. Yeah, totally.
1: So yeah, apparently there's a lot more trusting people out there.
2: I guess.
1: Not it.

0: Cause I gotta have faith. Ooh, I gotta have faith. Cause I gotta have we've all done it. You know, we're looking at our phones or we're otherwise distracted and we, oops, wrong vehicle. Cozy 101.1, have you ever done that?
1: Oh, yeah, I did it.
2: What happened?
1: My husband and I were at a restaurant and we came out and I had an old car, so I never really locked it. Not super old, but, you know.
0: Yeah.
1: And we walked out. We got in this car. We set our to-go boxes, you know, in the back seat.
2: Uh-huh.
1: And I was driving. It was my car, and mine was a standard. And I went to put the clutch in, and there was no clutch, you know, because it wasn't my car.
0: Well, wait. Like, can we back up just a quick second? Before you put, were you pushing the clutch in before you started it, or had you already put a key in?
1: No, I had my foot on the brake and put the clutch in and was going to put the key in.
0: Oh, okay. I see. Okay, got it.
1: Yeah. You know, it's just habit. You know?
2: And whoever was going into their car afterwards, like, why does it smell like fajitas in here? Oh, I love that.
0: That's great.
2: We've all done it, but I feel like maybe we have all done it. Say that.
0: At some point, yeah. Yeah.
1: They didn't lock theirs either.
2: They're like, somebody steal it. Right. Please.
1: Right.

0: to learn stuff, win stuff.
1: We got this.
0: It's time for Jenny's Impossible Question on Cozy 101.1.
2: All right, so we want to send you to see Moana, the new one that just came out over the weekend. And it's not just a pair. You can take the family. It's a four-pack ticket.
3: It's a four-pack.
2: All right, so in a sign of changing times, one out of 10 of us have never used one of these.
3: Shovel.
2: Whose body are we burying?
3: I wasn't going there, but the fact that you picked up on that potentiality is interesting. Okay.
2: I told you, I'm like, you're the one that's over there watching like Disney movies, and I'm the one over here going, but what do you think it is to call to play? But no, it is not a shovel. 303-290-1011. And for the record, I have never buried a body.
3: That we know of.
2: No, I've never buried a body.
3: She didn't say anything about not having a body. Okay, just didn't bury one.
2: 303-290-1011.

0: Z101.1. It is Jenny and Friends, and yeah, there's so many great movies out. You're like, I just don't know which one to pick. Well, how about Moana? And we pick it for you and pay for it.
1: There you go. You don't even have to put out any money for it.
0: No, Jenny's impossible question. In a sign of changing times, 10% of us have never used one of these. I have. So I kind of feel like, I don't know, smart. Not old. Definitely not old.
1: A spirograph.
0: No. Those are cool, though. 303-290-1011. Who's this?
2: Kelly.
0: Kelly, what do you think the answer is today?
2: I'm going to say a cassette player.
0: A cassette player. Ooh.
1: We going old school.
0: Dude. What's weird is cleaning out my parents' house, I keep finding all this stuff from when we were younger, and I kind of want to play with it. Like, it seems like a toy now. Oh, but no, it's not a cassette player. Think about something that's not tech at all, okay?
2: Okay.
0: All right. You. Yeah.

0: Yeah, it's definitely not sweater weather. It's not sweater weather right now. No sweater weather.
1: No sweater weather.
0: Cozy 101.1. It is Jenny's Impossible Question right now for 4-pack of tickets for Moana. In a sign of change of times, 1 in 10, so about 10% of us have never used one of these. Sad but true. I have, so I feel pretty privileged.
1: Oh, gosh.
0: I don't even want to hear your answer, honestly. You're just going to throw roadkill or something out there.
1: No, it's got nothing to do with roadkill.
0: Mm-hmm.
1: Smoker for roadkill.
0: No.
1: No, all right.
0: 303-290-1011 is the phone number. Hi, who is this?
2: This is David.
0: David, what do you think the answer is today, man?
2: My guess is a paper map.
0: A paper map. Ooh. Can I tell you the best story ever? And it wasn't me, actually, this time. It was my ex-brother-in-law. So they're driving, and they had the paper map out because it was back in the day.
1: Right.
0: And all of a sudden, goes to turn the page because he's navigating, and he goes, the road just stops. Like, I can't find it because
1: God.
0: We gave him so much of a hard time for that. Oh, gosh. Those were the days. Those were 100% the days. But no, it's not. It is something that paper related, though. But not a map,
2: cool.
0: Okay?
2: All right, thank you.
1: Uh-huh. Thank you.
0: Helps keep you organized, maybe.
1: Okay.
0: 303-290-1011. What is it?

0: Cozy 101.1. It is Jenny's impossible question right now for some Moana tickets. In a sign of changing times, 10% of us have never used one of these. I have. You have them, pretty sure.
1: Shoelaces.
0: No. What is it? 303-290-1011 is the number to play. And hello, who's this?
2: This is Emmeline Dugan.
0: Well, hello. What do you think the answer is?
2: A wall calendar.
0: A wall calendar.
1: Ooh, that's a good guess.
0: Looking at it going, what do we have going on today? Because now we all have a calendar in our phone.
1: It used to be one of those things where every year I'd like to get a new one. Mm-hmm. I haven't gotten one in forever.
0: The irony is that our friend Tammy Oakland, Miss Emily, she went and got one yesterday, and she ended up getting it for next year instead of this year. She's a silly one. But that is correct! You got four packets of gifts for Moana!
2: Thank you.
0: You're welcome. We'll be right back, okay?
2: Okay.
0: Yeah, poor Tammy. She was like, I don't even know why. I didn't even like this one.
1: Yeah, that was my yearly experience for the long time was a new calendar that was Farside. Farside calendar every year. And then for like the last 10 years, just haven't even bothered.
0: Yeah. Why? I don't know. I like having that visual, but
1: yeah, I know.
0: Yeah, maybe I should be a little more like organized.
1: Possibly.
3: Oh my gosh, more Jenny and Friends on the way. And here's what's coming up next.
0: All right, you ready to show us how smart you really are?
1: If you think.
0: Because coming up at about 9:35, mm-hmm. Jenny and Steve's 1K minute to win it.
1: Yep, which
0: and
1: trivia.
0: I feel like, no offense.
1: What?
0: It's been an all Jenny week.
1: It has. Well, because you've been whining about it for so long, so everybody's
0: okay,
1: just jumping on your bandwagon.
0: No, it's because I started using questions that you
4: pick
0: use.
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0: We'll see what they decide. Coming up at 9:35. All the details are at KOSI101.com.
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5: 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Stress saver traffic.
6: Heavy delays continue with this early morning semi-truck fire. The roadway has reopened, but three right lanes are still blocked. Northbound I-25 between Castle Rock Parkway and Happy Canyon for clearing operations. We're seeing solid delays back to Wolfensberger, adding 85 minutes to your drive, so plan ahead. Continue to avoid that. I-25 otherwise nice and easy through the city. I-70 clear. Accident in the right lane, eastbound US 36 at Foothills Parkway. 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
1: You know, it's funny because if we won the Powerball, life would just be one long vacation. 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
0: it
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0: would
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0: 100%. $526 million, Steve. 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We could go on an in-sea vacation, undersea vacation. I don't care.
1: I mean, look, you're my friend and I love my job, but if I won Powerball this weekend, I'm not going to be in Monday, just saying.
0: There will be signs that Steve has won, but you can't win unless you play. 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
1: 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They do it Mondays, Wednesdays, and Saturdays, and that jackpot keeps growing. 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
0: Yeah, six numbers. You pick six numbers and then add on the double play feature for just $1.
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21: Good morning, Colorado. Happy Friday, too. We'll see a lot of sunshine, hot,
2: dry once again. Daytime highs set to soar to the low to mid-90s this afternoon with an ozone action alert day, so a touch hazy out there. We'll see overnight lows fall to the 60s by morning, and this weekend, it's more of the same. Sunshine and toasty temperatures. Mid to upper 90s could see a heat advisory extend Sunday into Monday with upper 90s for highs. Now next week turns cooler with a better chance for some much-needed rain. I'm 9 News Weather Impact Team's Katie LaSalle for Cozy 101.1.
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1: All right, so Steve all of a sudden goes, what? I love Aqua Teen Hunger Force.
2: Get it right.
1: Whatever.
2: Master Shake in the gang.
1: I just feel like it's funny, like you got a little fangirled about that one.
2: But bit.
1: We do have Blair Sackey in. She's going to be playing two nights at Comedy Works South at the Landmark. And Blair, you just made his little tiny girl happy.
3: I love that. It's so fun to get that reaction. Yeah, it was. I felt the same about being able to get to do it.
1: And I just think it's funny, like, you, like, Bob's Burgers, like, all these different shows that I've never watched in my life. But now I'm starting to watch them because I'm hanging out with this guy. And then, and a lot of the comedians that come in, like, there's a lot of funny people that are on those shows. They're more for adults than they are for kids anymore.
2: Way more for adults.
3: Yes, definitely. They are more for adults. And I, every time I get to do one, it is truly a dream come true. Nothing better than voiceover. You can just show up in your pajamas and then just, you know, act away.
1: That's what we've talked about. Like, how did you start getting into the voiceover stuff?
3: Well, I have one of those voices where everyone is always like, have you ever thought about voiceover? You know, and I was auditioning for a long time before I actually started getting those jobs. But every job I've gotten is because someone is in the audience. And I do one of my shows. And mm-hmm. so I do a lot of voices on stage, and I'm a total whack job on stage. So yeah, so that's usually how it happens.
1: Oh, that's
2: fun.
1: That's awesome. Yeah.
2: I love
3: that's
2: that.
3: Really fun.
1: I feel like you're in very good company right now with us. Like, we do the same thing. He does pretty good, like, voices and whatever
2: well,
1: else.
2: Well, depends what it is.
1: I just have sarcasm.
2: That's my dream gig, though, is to do animated voiceovers.
3: Okay.
2: Oh, it's like a dream job.
3: I think that you can make that happen.
2: I don't know. Everybody, yeah. Now it's a bunch of big actors get to do that in all the video games.
3: I know. It's true. I audition for stuff and then I'm like, oh, that's so interesting. Angelina Jolie has done
2: right.
3: that part.
2: Yeah.
3: Wow.
1: Well, I guess if you're going to lose to somebody, then.
3: Yes.

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1: Hello, this is Julie.
2: Hi, Julie. It's Jenny and Steve. How are you?
1: Oh, I'm good. How are you?
2: Doing good. Good morning. You ready to play Jenny and Steve's 1K Minute to Win It?
1: I think so. I'm a little nervous, but yeah, let's do it.
2: They always are, I'll tell you, but it's fun. So let's just have some fun, okay?
1: Okay.
2: All right, so let's start. First of all, it is 10 questions in 60 seconds. Could win $1,000. If you shout out an answer, we have to take the first one. Also, say pass if you don't know the answer so we can come back to it.
1: Okay.
3: All right, now, Jenny's questions or my questions?
1: I think we're going to go with Jenny.
3: Do it.
2: All right.
3: I'm feeling that was going to be the case. Are you both ready?
2: Yes.
3: Go.
2: Who is your favorite morning DJ?
1: Jenny.
2: What frozen dessert is made from milk, sugar, and flavorings?
1: Ice cream.
2: On a common ladybug, what color are its spots?
1: Black.
2: What is the number that comes after 1 million?
1: 1,000,001.
2: What is the opposite of cheap?
1: Expensive.
2: What is the name of a group of stars that form an imaginary picture?
1: Constellation.
2: Who is playing in the FIFA World Cup on Sunday?
1: Spain and Argentina.
2: How many noses does a slug have?
1: Pass.
2: Spell Odyssey.
1: O-D-D-E-S-S-E-Y.
2: And who lives in a trash can on Sesame Street?
1: Oh my goodness, who is it? Oh, Oscar the Grouch.
2: Oscar the Grouch.
3: Time's up.
2: All right. Well, the one that you got wrong was a slug has four noses. Spelling Odyssey.
3: And
2: Spelling Odyssey,
3: and
2: I'm sorry.
3: And your favorite morning DJ, but other than that.
2: Whatever. Yeah. Odyssey is O-D-Y-S-S-E-Y, but like, you added a couple extra D's and S's in there. Like, I felt like it was really...
1: Oh, why not?
2: I've seen it both ways.
1: Oh my goodness, that was fun though.
2: Oh, you did amazing. Thank you so much for playing along, and go Argentina! Go Messi!
1: Yeah,
2: go
1: Messi! Sounds good.
2: All right.
3: Bye, Julie.
1: Thank you so much.
2: Thank you, sweetheart. Okay. Oh man, the Odyssey and a D-D-1-7.
3: O-D-Y.
2: Was there a niner in there?
3: M-I-S-S-I-S-S-I-P-P-I. Is that right?
2: Oh man, we love having fun with you guys. If you want to play along, make sure you're signed up at KOSI101.com.

0: Apparently not in Colorado. Just saying that.
1: What?
0: It's not easy to fall in love in Colorado. We were just talking about that.
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1: And how it's one of the bigger cities to get ghosted in, apparently.
0: Yeah. But, you know, it's hard to ghost when you have tickets and it's a show they want
1: to
0: see.
1: To a very cool show at an awesome venue.
0: Yeah. Maren Morris going to be with the Colorado Symphony. It is this Sunday. Yep. So if you don't have plans and you want to go, caller number 20 right now. As we're on our way out the door, we want to tell you thank you so much for the week.
1: Yeah, we'll throw you a couple of tickets. You can call now. Caller 20, 303-290-1011.
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Barely. Oh, man. It has been a morning. I ran so hard to get in here. I spilled coffee all over myself. It was quite the drive. Northbound I-25, a mess this morning down in Castle Rock because they had a semi-truck that caught fire, and it took me 2 hours to get here. I really got to go to the bathroom. I got to do all the things. 2 hours in a car, and you're drinking like your smoothie for breakfast, thinking you're fine, and then it's like, oh, I can't pull over anywhere. But quite the scene. Oh, my goodness. Like, I couldn't really quite tell what happened. I don't know the details, but the trailer part of the semi was just gone, like totally engulfed in flames. Some of it was on the road. They were using the dirt loaders to pick it up and put it in a big old dumpster truck. It was quite scary, so I hope the driver's okay. I have no idea what happened. It almost looked like something in the back of his trailer caught fire or something. I don't know, but if you got an employee that's late for work, that is why. Give them some grace. I'll write a note and back up their story because it was not fun this morning, I will say. 2 hours. Oh, my goodness. All right. I'm

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music variety, 80s, 90s, 2K. And today, it's Tammy Oakland. I feel a little better now. I still smell like coffee. But yeah, it took 2 hours to get into work this morning because of the semi-fire on northbound I-25 just outside of Castle Rock. And as I was running to get here in the studio in time, I spilled my coffee all over me. But I'm good. I'm refilled. I'm good. But yeah, this is the second time in, I think, a week that I got caught on the interstate because of a fire. The other one was when I was going home. And there was a brush fire on the side of the road, and that took me 2.5 hours to get home. That was insane. But what do you do when you're stuck in traffic that long? It was funny. The girl in front of me put her makeup on. Like, mad props to her. We were going, like, 3 miles an hour. I mean, it was so slow. And she's getting her mascara and her eyeliner and all that stuff on. I was like, oh, all right, there you go. I was just listening to music and chilling out and enjoying the free time. So, I don't know. What's the craziest thing you've seen on the road? Let me know. 303. 303-

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101 Real Music Variety, 80s, 90s, 2K, and today Tammy Oakland was talking about my two-hour commute this morning and how earlier in the week I had a two-and-a-half-hour commute home, and it was crazy. Like, the girl in front of me, she's putting on her makeup, people's reading books, just, like, sitting there in traffic, but I got a text message, said, you need to find a new way home. Yes. Yes, I know. There's, like, not... I live in Colorado Springs, if you don't know. So I'm on the east side of Colorado Springs. And you got I-25. There's a couple different ways you can go. But usually, like, if I-25's backed up, so's the side road. So there's, like, no real way to get around any of this stuff. So you just got to sit back, take a deep breath, enjoy the ride, and enjoy the beautiful scenery that is Colorado.

0: Rosie, 101.1, Real Music Variety, 80s, 90s, 2K, and today I'm Tammy Oakland. Happy Friday to you. Hopefully you had a good start to your morning. Mentioned mine was stuck in traffic. 2 hours, I had that semi-fire northbound I-25 just south of Happy Canyon Road, and I was talking about how I had that girl in front of me that was putting on her makeup. I'm like, we're not moving, I guess you might as well, right? So I was like, have you ever seen anything crazy on the road? And Rob texted in and said, one day on the way to DIA, a guy next to me was putting on deodorant. I appreciate the commitment, but maybe do that before the airport panic begins. I've actually done that, Rob. It's like where you leave the house. Like, I've done that. I've been so busy, especially if you've got kids, you're getting them together and you're running out the house and you forget your deodorant and then it's like, ah! So now I keep deodorant in my car and then I'll be like, oh, yeah, I need some. I forgot. I'm guilty of that one. Thanks for texting in. Just so that you know, apparently they were saying that because of the shutdown on I-25, highways 85 and 86 had some delays too. So that's the thing. It's like, even if you want to get off I-25, those side roads get backed up. But there might be some residual traffic. Just a heads up as you're moving out about your day today.
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0: music variety, 80s, 90s, 2K, and today I'm Tammy Oakland. Tonight's Mega Millions Lottery jackpot, $672 million. Lump sum cash on that is a payout of $293.3 million. How come we can't say million without doing the Austin Powers now? $1 million! I do it every time. It was last one on March 10th. Odds of winning about 1 in 290.4 million. Is a lump sum of $293 million enough to buy a helicopter? I'll just fly to work. See if they'll let me land on the building so I don't have to drive down I-25. Good luck if you're playing.
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Rosie, 101.1 Real Music Variety, 80s, 90s, 2K, and today, hey, it's Tammy Oakland. So, William Shatner, Captain Kirk, is gearing up for his first heavy metal performance. He's going to perform with his new heavy metal band, the Euchres. I think that's how you pronounce that. I don't want to say it the other way and then mistakenly get in trouble. But he's going to be at Riot Fest in Chicago. He's going to take the stage at Douglas Park on September 20th. William Shatner, by the way, 95 years old, and he is launching a heavy metal career. I think that's phenomenal. This just goes to show you can do anything at any age. Anything. And I can't wait to hear what it sounds like, honestly.

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0: 101 Real Music Variety, 80s, 90s, 2K. And today it's Tammy Oakland. So happy National Tattoo Day to you. Yes, I have a crazy story. It's been a crazy year for me. And it all revolves, yes, around a tattoo. So long story short, my very first tattoo, I got a guitar because I play guitar. And it's on the front of my left shoulder, kind of like there in the chest area. Loved it. But then, fast forward, I was going to go move to Vegas. That's another long story. But get a job as a spokesperson, and they didn't allow tattoos back in the day, so I had to have it removed. So I go in, and I have a couple laser treatments on it. Hated Vegas, so I come back home. Like, I lasted 3 months. It was bad. And then, so fast forward till now, I went to my dermatologist, and I'm like, yeah, I got these weird, like, it's like a rash on my tattoo. She looks at it. She's like, hey, put this on it. You know, maybe it's just something weird. Didn't go away, so she did a biopsy on it, and it came back as sarcodial granuloma from a foreign object. And yeah, I know, you're like, what is that? Basically, my body is treating my tattoo like a foreign object now. Yay! So my white blood cells were like attacking the ink and everything. So it's weird. I don't know a whole lot about it, but basically they think it's because I had the tattoo and then I started to have it removed and it kind of pushed the ink back down in there, and I don't know. It's crazy. The only thing that I know is I can't get any more tattoos and it's really making me sad. And I can't finish removing this one or get it redone, so it looks weird. But, oh. So happy National Tattoo Day to you. Just know I'm sad because I want to get another one. But yeah, no, I'm glad I'm okay. That's the big story. But what a weird story, right?
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Z 101.1 Real Music Variety, 80s, 90s, 2K. And today, hey, it's Tammy Oakland, was just sharing my tattoo story for National Tattoo Day. And my friend Sean just called. He was listening. He's like, you should tell the whole story. And I'm like, all right, you know, I do need to. So I got a tattoo way back in the day. It was my first tattoo. And I loved it. And it was a tattoo of my dream guitar because I play guitar. And it's just this red Warlock. I had it all envisioned in my head with this outline, everything. So for years, I've had a tattoo of my guitar that I've always wanted. And then my tattoo, they started having problems with it. It looks horrible now. Anyways, but the funny part is I finally got the actual guitar this year. Like, yeah, it came in the mail as an exotic custom. And like, so I have the physical guitar now, but now the tattoo's all messed up. So at least one way or the other, I do have the guitar. And that's the funny part of the story. So for years, the tattoo, now the guitar. So Sean, thank you. Yes, I did need to tell the rest of the story because I love my new guitar. And I just got this weird tattoo now.

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Cozy 101.1 Real Music Variety 80s, 90s, 2K, and today it's Tammy Oakland. This is the hour that you have a chance to win tickets to go see Maren Morris at Red Rocks with the Colorado Symphony. I will be giving away a pair of tickets sometime before 1 o'clock. So as you're heading out to lunch, make sure you take us along with you, okay? It's Billy Joel, Piano Man.

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Cozy 101.1 Real Music Variety, 80s, 90s, 2K, and today I'm Tammy Oakland. It's Friday. New movie out this weekend, The Odyssey. Been waiting to see this one. My kiddo's been waiting to see this one, so we'll definitely be in the theater this weekend. I got a coworker here that got a sneak preview of it, said, I'm going to loosely quote this, said it was best movie, one of the best movies, start to finish, super good. So with that, I'm hoping it's as good as he says. I'll let you know.

Hey, I'm Tammy Oakland. How would you like to go see Maren Morris at Red Rocks with the Colorado Symphony? It's going to be amazing. Special guest, the High Women, Brittany Spencer. So if you'd like to win a pair of tickets, call me right now, 303-290-1011. Super simple. I take caller number 10, 303-290-1011. Caller 10, going to see Maren Morris. Good luck.

0: 101.1 Real Music Variety, 80s, 90s, 2K, and today it is Tammy Oakland. I got some tickets to give away, and congratulations, you are caller number 10.
1: Woo!
0: Yeah, I like that kind of energy. That's a good Friday scream right there.
1: It sure is.
0: What's your name?
1: My name is Dominica.
0: Dominica, what you up to on this Friday? Anything fun?
1: Just headed to work.
0: All right, well, we just made it fun for you then by becoming a winner, huh?
1: Yeah, definitely.
0: Right on. You just scored yourself a pair of tickets to go see Maren Morris at Red Rocks this Sunday.
1: Woo!
0: Yay! Who just made you a big winner today?
1: Probably 101.1.
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101.1 Real Music Variety, 80s, 90s, 2K, and today I'm Tammy Oakland. Lots going on this weekend, including the Lavender Festival at Chatfield Farms. 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

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Hit it.

wonder why I'm sitting here watching my phone right now. And so far, I'm looking at my drive home. Looks pretty good. This morning, not so much. But I'm like obsessed with it now. I'm like, okay, right now, we're looking like an hour and 5 minutes for me to head south when I get off the air today. It's so crazy. It is Friday. You know how that goes. Everybody wants to get out of work. I just told Kathy, I'm like, oh, I want to go play. I want to get out. She's like, yeah, me too. And she's just getting here. So my word of advice, just be careful. Drive safe today. We got a whole big weekend ahead of us to have some fun. And fingers crossed it stays clear on I-25 till I get out of here.

music variety, 80s, 90s, 2K, and today, hey, it's Tammy Oakland. The FIFA World Cup finale is coming up on Sunday. You got Argentina and Spain. I haven't been following a whole lot of it. I caught a couple of games. They were fun, but my kiddo, he's 16, he's obsessed. He's been watching every game, totally obsessed with it. He's like, we don't have any plans on Sunday, right? And I'm like, nah, you're good. You're good. We'll stay home and watch the game. But check it out. Madonna is co-headlining the halftime show. 11-minute show features Shakira, Justin Bieber, and BTS as well. So it might be a fun Sunday.

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Rosie, 101.1 Real Music Variety, 80s, 90s, 2K, and today. My name is Tammy Oakland. Thank you for hanging out with me today. I'm going to brave I-25 and head home. Kathy J is coming up next. She's got those tickets to The Sound of Music at Buell Theater to give away sometime before 3 o'clock. So listen to win and good luck. Have a wonderful weekend.

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Hello, it's Kathy J here. That was The Gorillaz, one of the best songs ever, one of the best groups, best beats. Oh, I love The Gorillaz. I am Kathy J. I think I said that. It's Friday. I hope you're having a fantastic Friday. If not, if your Friday isn't going that well, just remember, it's still Friday. Like, that's still glass half full. It is Friday. Unless it's really not your Friday, but let's not get into that. But, you know, coming up this hour, I have a chance for you to win a 4-pack of tickets to go to The Sound of Music at the Buell Theater. It's for the Wednesday, July 29th show, and it's a 4-pack. Sometime this hour, I'm going to be asking for caller 10 at 303-290-1011. And, you know, one of my not favorite things is when I find out that just coworkers can't say hi to my kids, you know, like, it's just kind of weird because, I mean, they see my kids all the time. And when I see coworkers' kids in here, I at least say hi. And, you know, this person's weird anyways, and they kind of like pride themselves on being weird because it makes them feel like they're more unique, you know, that kind of thing. But it's like, say hi to a kid. I mean, it's two of you in a hallway, loser.

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Hello and happy Friday. Kathy J here. Do you like the sound of music and do you like candles? One year I gave a gift and it was a bunch of candles and they all had a different scent that was a part of my favorite things from the sound of music. So like one candle was the whiskers on kittens scent. Another candle was the packages, the brown paper packages scent. One was schnitzels with noodles, whiskers on kittens. They all had a different scent, all these different candles. And it was, I mean, they all smelled good. I mean, you wouldn't know what brown paper packages smelled like, but it kind of just smelled like Christmas, you know, packages getting delivered to your house. Really awesome candles. Crisp apple. I got to be careful. Crisp apple strudel, warm woolen mittens. They all had a different scent to them. And they're all, I know, your favorite things. And if your favorite things is the sound of music, you are listening for your chance to win my final 4-pack of tickets to go and see it next week at the Buell Theater on July 29th, week after. So keep listening. Your chance to win these tickets is coming up sometime this hour.

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Hello. Happy Friday. How do you solve a problem like Maria? Huh? How do you catch a cloud and pin it down? How do you find a word that means Maria? I'm trying here. The Sound of Music. I have a 4-pack of tickets to go and enjoy The Sound of Music at the Buell Theater. It's been around for 65 years. And all week I've been butchering all the songs. I apologize. But I love all of you texting me, telling me how much you love this musical and how much you would love to see it at the Buell Theater. So your chance to win these tickets, I'm going to do it. I'm going to do it in 2 songs. How's that for you? And then you can actually hear the experts, the real people, telling you how you solve a problem like Maria. You know, I was also, while I was reading some of the lyrics, 16 going on 17. I mean, do girls really talk like that anymore? I'm such a pretty flower. Look at me. It was a different time, a different age. Well, if you would like to see it, keep listening for your chance to win.

0: 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Hello, how are you? And happy Friday. I'm Kathy J. Friday is one of my favorite things, but I know that one of your favorite things is the sound of music. I know that you love it, from the cuckoo clocks to the Swiss Alps to all of it, climbing every mountain and singing through all of it. I know that you love the goodness of Sound of Music, and I would love to send you to see it. And this is the last 4-pack that I have to give away, so I'm gonna open up the phone lines right now. Be caller 10. It's that easy to win this 4-pack of tickets to go and enjoy the Sound of Music on Wednesday, July 29th. I'll look for caller 10 right now. 303-290-1011. 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
2: I'm doing absolutely great. Just tell me I'm caller number 10 and I'll be doing even greater.
1: Well, let's see. What's one of your favorite songs?
2: Oh, my gosh. I love Climb Every Mountain. I love Doe, a Deer, a Female. I love them all. I love them all.
1: Have you been mad at me this week? I've been butchering the songs. I'm so sorry.
2: Well, I said, okay, she's doing her best.
1: Thank you, Gwendolyn. Well, I am so happy to tell you, congratulations, you are caller 10!
2: Thank you.
1: You're welcome. The Sound of Music, 65 years of wonderful music. You'll be going to the Buell Theater on July 29th, a four-pack. Congratulations, Gwendolyn.
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Cozy 101.1, Real Music Variety, 80s, 90s, 2K, and today. Hello and happy Friday. I am Kathy J, and it has been a crazy day. Traffic is wild all over the city, so if you're out and about, just be aware it's going to take you some time. And if you don't have air conditioning in your car, just try not to fall asleep in traffic today. It's hot out there. Coming up, I got to talk to you about, I answered 10 questions here at the radio station. It's like the company newsletter thing. And so it was like, hey, answer these 10 questions. So it was things like, you know, can you fold a fitted sheet? My answer was yes, after I rolled it in a ball. Things like that. Well, coming up to me, I mean, I don't know. It was one of the questions, and I'm just going to throw it out there to you, and I'll tell you what my answer was. Ready? What is the weirdest thing that's sitting by your bed? The weirdest thing by your bed. I'll tell you my answer, and maybe you'll tell me yours. 303-290-1011. Coming up.

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Cozy 101.1, real music variety, 80s and 90s, 2K. And today, happy Friday, I'm Kathy J. All right, so I answered all these questions, like 10 questions here at the radio station, getting to know Kathy J kind of thing. And it was things like, you know, what are your favorite groups? You know, so one of the questions, though, was, what's the weirdest thing by your bed on your nightstand? And my answer was, one earplug. There's one earplug by my bed in my nightstand drawer, and it's for me because I am such a light sleeper that I need some help shutting out noise. Even the silence, I need even more silence in my ear with an earplug, right? But I'm a mom, so I can only have one earplug because I can't really shut out the world entirely with two earplugs because that would just be irresponsible. So the weird thing that I have by my nightstand is I have one earplug. What's the weird thing that you have by your nightstand? If it's safe, you can call and let me know or text me 303-290-101.

Cozy 101.1, real music variety, 80s, 90s, 2K, and today. Hello, Kathy J here. And I answered some questions here for the a station newsletter, and it was fun. And one of the questions was, what's the weirdest thing by your nightstand? And I said one earplug, because, you know, I'm a mom, but I really am a light sleeper. Someone on the text line at 303-290-1011. She's also a light sleeper. She says, Kathy, I'm such a light sleeper that my own breath keeps me up. I've been there. Your own breathing will keep you up. I've been there. She also says she has a miniature version of, and forgive me, because to me it looks like the chicken itza made of obsidian, but that's not how you say it. But it's one of the pyramids that's one of these seven wonders of the world. She has a miniature version of that pyramid right next to her bed. So may I suggest if you should get some earplugs too. All right, Arlene says two weird things, Kathy, super glue and a hair bow. And I hit her back and I was like, Arlene, why do you have super glue and a hair bow by your bed? And she was like, I have no clue. She has no clue. So I would love to know, what's by your bed?

0: 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Stress saver traffic.
1: We're already seeing some heavy highways around town. Westbound C-470 is closed between Kincarroll and Bowles due to safety concerns with an earlier accident causing solid delays back to Wadsworth. Right now, that is adding 20 minutes to your drive. I-70 moving fairly nicely through the city. A crash northbound I-25 at 20th Street is blocking three right lanes, jamming heavy back to Downing, adding 50 minutes to your drive. Also seeing an accident northbound I-25 at 84th Ave, blocking two right lanes. 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

101.1. Hello. Happy Friday. I'm Kathy J. Coming up next hour, Larry Uleberry's coming in. We're going to talk about my daughter, a.k.a. his nieces, and some of the clothes he has bought for them recently. Also, I got to get back to our topic right now. What's the weirdest thing by your nightstand? This is a great Friday topic. Kathy, I got a jar full of pickles. I get snacky at 2 a.m. I'm not walking all the way to the kitchen. I have 17 hair ties. I put one on the nightstand every night before bed. Apparently, I've never grabbed one back. Kathy, there's a fork, not even a clean one, by my bed. Three remotes, and I only know one of them, what one of them goes to. Oh, my gosh, these are so good. Kathy J., there is another one with silverware. A spoon, no bowl, no cup, just a spoon. bag of gummy bears. I'm jealous on that one. Do you have something funny, weird by your nightstand? If you want to share it with us, 303-290-1011. Oh, here's one more. Kathy, there's an avocado that I bought too early and I'm watching it like a hawk so I don't miss the 11-minute window when it's perfectly ripe. Oh my gosh. See, you never know what people have by their bed. And yeah, that might be the weirdest thing. Thanks, Steph. Yeah.

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0: 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Hello and happy Friday afternoon. I am Kathy J, Larry Uliberry, hanging out.
1: Hey, so I'm in trouble with Kathy J because we were buying some clothes for the girls and I wasn't paying attention, and then we got them little outfits. Okay. Unbeknownst to me.
0: Okay, here's the thing. I didn't know we were going to jump right into this. I was going to, you know, like,
1: let you ease into it.
0: I was going to let you ease into
1: we're
0: it.
1: We're going to ease into it like a mini skirt.
0: No. Okay, so, but let's just jump into it.
1: Okay, well, here's the thing. We got to hang with the girls.
0: And let's just say you have been a part of their lives since they were born. You are the Gunkles. They've stayed the night with you since they were born. Sure. Like, you are a part of their lives.
1: Right, and we've been there for all the fun and all the
0: birthdays.
1: American girl dolls. And
0: the LaBooBoos. Thank God you take that. You take that and you run with it. Thank you.
1: And so we've really enjoyed that. But now, you know, we're getting into the teen years, which is kind of like stressful.
0: Yeah.
1: And so the girls ended up spending the night and we would go, hey, you guys want to go to the mall?
0: Yes.
1: And they were like, oh, sure, for sure.
0: Go shopping with the Gunkles.
1: Right. So we went to, like, I think Macy's first and looked at some girl clothes. And I was like completely lost. I don't have no interest. I have no idea what's in fashion.
0: Right.
1: And so I wasn't really paying attention, and so they didn't find anything there. And then we saw this other store that looked like a little tropical house. It looks like a house
0: Hollister.
1: On the outside. Hollister. Yeah,
0: that's what it was.
1: Exactly. So we went in there, and we're like, well, find whatever you guys want, like a skirt and a top. So we're just hanging out, and then they each found a skirt and a top, and we're like, okay. And then I'm holding it up, and I'm like, is that kind of short?
0: It's
1: really
0: asking short,
1: Chris,
0: yeah.
1: And I was like, but it had built-in shorts in it.
0: Right.
1: So I was like, oh, okay, that makes sense, because now nobody can see anything because you're wearing shorts underneath.
0: Right.
1: So then we're like, we'll take two of those, please. And then they found their little tops. And so then we just sent them on their way home, and I was like, yeah, we did good, you know?
0: You did good, right. No, you didn't. So the shorts, so this is the struggle, and it's not your fault. This is the struggle I'm having as a parent. And, you know, please, if you have advice, you can always text in at 303-290-1011. The struggle is, the fashion is short shorts. The fashion is, you can kind of see some butt cheeks. I mean, that's what you bought. You bought a short skirt, but it had shorts underneath.
1: Okay.
0: But it's still really short. So
1: it needed another skirt underneath.
0: So a lot of, when I was home for the 4th of July, my cousins looked at Avery's shorts, even that skirt you bought her.
1: Okay.
0: And they couldn't believe it. They were like, you have to have your child put their arms against their thighs. And the shorts have to be 2 inches below their hands.
1: Right.
0: So that's definitely wasn't Avery. And so, I got heat from the cousins.
1: Oof.
0: I got, but it is a struggle for me because she does look pretty. She is 13.
1: Right.
0: I should be encouraging her body positivity. I should be telling her, you look beautiful. A thin girl or a girl that's a stick could wear that. Why can't you?
1: No, we need to shame her and bind her.
0: I can't. Because I can't have her ashamed of her curves.
1: Right.
0: Because I don't want her to be ashamed. I was a woman that had to wear, I still wear pants and coats to this day. So I don't want her to be shameful, but I also don't want her to go the other way.
1: Well, I learned a valuable lesson to not let them pick their own clothes.
0: Because they're going short.
1: Yeah,
0: they're
1: little. We could use more advice, so please call, because a lot of people have been through this. They have teenage daughters, or they had teenage daughters, so this is all new for Kathy, and we know, you know, it's a lot different than playing with American Girl dolls versus now you're having a fight because she wants to wear this.
0: Yes, right, and what's the message?
1: Right.
0: And so we would

0: It's my house.
1: Cozy 101.1. Happy Friday. Kathy J hanging out with Larry Ulibarri. You're in trouble, mister.
2: Yeah, I didn't mean to buy the girls like mini skirts, and I thought because the built-in shorts were there, that was the safeguard. But then I realized, oh, we're in a woman's store.
1: What are you doing in a woman's store?
2: Right,
1: giving women's fashion advice.
2: Well, before it was easy to buy them outfits from Justice because that was for little girls.
1: Yes, it was so cute. Everything was safe in there.
2: And it matched.
1: Yes.
2: And right. But now it's getting more difficult, and I should never let them pick their own stuff.
1: She walked Uncle Larry into Hollister and picked the shortest skirt, but it did have shorts built in, so I'm not mad at you.
2: I know, but I mean,
1: and I told her, you can wear that, but it can't be tight. You have to have loose tight. You can have tight on the bottom, loose on the top, tight on the top, loose on the bottom, you know. And so she, when I wasn't looking, decided to do tight on the bottom with your little skirt and tight on the top.
2: Right.
1: And so then, and it was cute, and she looked cute. And that's the struggle I'm having is, technically, she can wear that.
2: Right.
1: Her little friend that is 80 pounds can pull off that skirt. My daughter's a little curvier, and technically she can wear it.
2: Right.
1: So on the text line, what say you? 303-290-1011. Kathy J, my 14-year-old is curvy like your daughter. I refuse to make her feel like she has to cover up more than her friends. If the outfit's age-appropriate on a size 2, then it's age-appropriate on a size 12, period.
2: Well, you know, there you go.
1: I agree, but then you and I have seen adults that are big girls that were like, oh, maybe you shouldn't be wearing that.
2: Right, exactly.
1: So where's the line of the body positivity?
2: Right, for sure. Some people, you're like, okay, I'm going to need to see you actually do yoga. Because
1: I don't think those pants have ever stretched.
2: Right, exactly.
1: Besides you just wearing them. A dad is on the text line. Kathy J, my daughter wore a crop top to a family barbecue. My brother made a comment and I shut it down. Nobody gets to make my kid feel bad about her body. She's 12 and still a kid, even though her body says otherwise. Okay, so that's the way I was going, was I let her wear the outfit and I turned my head.
2: Right.
1: And I let her feel the body positivity and I turned my head.
2: Right.
1: And I don't know if I did the right thing.
2: Well, I think you did. I mean, it's like you're learning as you go. I mean, and this advice helps that people are coming, you know.
1: Let's see. Kathy J, my mom lets me pick my outfits. She has no veto power. Let's see. There's another dad. Dad of three girls. I'm not going to lie, Kathy. The topic is making me sweat. I do what Larry did. If the girls say they want it, I want them to be happy. I don't want to say the wrong

0: 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Hello and happy Friday. I'm Kathy J. Larry Ulibarri joining me. We're talking about kids dressing and how you control that with the body positivity. And I mean, you're a guy, Larry, right. So you never had to deal with this.
1: Right. It's like, you know, guys just have very limited outfit choices.
0: Right.
1: So I wish you would have had sons in that sense. Not that I don't love the girls, but it definitely seems to be way more of a challenge being a girl in this society.
0: It is, because you don't really, I mean, guys, you're not in any kind of like pressure of wearing a crop top or short shorts.
1: Right.
0: Or, do you have shorts or pants?
1: Right, exactly.
0: Right, sweats. Tight or not.
1: Right, there's no midriffs for us.
0: Right, there isn't. So, and if there is, I don't know.
1: Right. You know, sometimes I see the soccer players and their shirts come up and it looks like they're wearing a sports bra underneath.
0: Right.
1: And I found out that was, there's for a reason.
0: There is. Yeah. There is, actually. Right. Some of them have been wearing sports bras. There was a story on that.
1: Right.
0: Oh,
1: it's
0: God.
1: Like, is it because of all the cheese and fat and they're getting moobs?
0: They're wearing GPS vests that look like sports bras.
1: Oh, okay.
0: The vest tracks speed, distance, and effort, and it's a crop top design like you're talking about.
1: Right.
0: Keeps the GPS pod steady with the shoulder blades, and the coaches use the data to help them.
1: I cannot wear that because I'd fill it out.
0: Yeah, you would. All right, so on the text line, let's see what people are saying. Kathy J, Larry Ulibarri back in the house. It's so exciting to hear you two together. This is from Angie in Broomfield. She says, I feel the uncle story. My daughter wanted to wear a two-piece swimsuit at a family pool party. My mother-in-law gave me the look. I almost told my daughter to go change, and then I thought, if she was a size 4, would anyone blink? The answer was no. So I handed my girl her sunscreen and told her she looked like a mermaid. The look on her face was worth every side eye I got.
2: Yo, mija, you smell like a mermaid.
1: What?
0: What? That's not... Larry, that's not...
1: Look like a mermaid.
0: Thank you. All right, so it is hot out, and it is hard. I mean, right now, all you want to wear is walk around naked.
1: For sure, and it's one of those summers where it's like AC is mandatory.
0: Yeah.
1: And then, you know, you find out, like, on social media that not everybody has AC at home or in their car.
0: Uh-huh.
1: So, like, most people have it, obviously, at their jobs. You know, the company pays for AC. But some people actually have AC in their car and at home, but they don't turn it on because they don't want to pay that bill.
0: I don't understand that.
1: I know.
0: We'll talk about it coming up.

0: Cozy 101.1, Real Music Variety, 80s, 90s, 2K, and today, Kathy J hanging out with Larry Ulibarri, and happy Friday. It's going to be hot this weekend.
1: It's hot everywhere. There's a heat wave, like intense heat waves, like all over the world, and including like in France. It's been so hot that people like are breaking into the air conditioning companies and like taking units.
0: Okay, I don't understand that. You mean you said it had to do because they have regulations? What is that?
1: Yeah, like France has been one of those countries that's tried to be real green, and they're like, we don't want to run the ACs all the time. It's bad for the environment. And so it worked okay for years because they haven't been this hot.
0: Oh.
1: But now they're getting to the extreme heat where they're like, we don't care about what this puts in the ozone layer.
0: Exactly. America's doing it. We're going to do it. And so they broke into air conditioning places and took the air conditioning units.
1: Yeah, you see them on the news. It's like, they're just handing them out.
0: My girlfriend just came back from over there, and she said more or less what you said. Like, it was so hot, and they're not prepared. They're used to heat, but not this kind of heat.
1: The power grid is not ready for it.
0: And she said it was just crazy. She was smart enough to order or to book ahead, make sure that all of the Airbnbs they stayed in had air conditioning. But she said even that was like,
1: It's like weak French air conditioning.
0: Right. She said they had to keep like taking the kids and going out to the car because it was the best air conditioning they had.
1: Right. And so it's like, and that's you trying to enjoy your vacation. So yeah, you definitely have to be vigilant and like look at what kind of hotel you're staying at,
0: where you're going. We went when I was back home over the 4th of July. It was so hot. I mean, wherever you're traveling, the heat wave is across the world.
1: There's so many people too that have their AC in their car and at home, but they don't want to pay that extra that happens with the bill.
0: Okay, why is that?
1: I don't know. I mean, I think some people it's their budget. You know what I mean?
0: Oh,
1: so
0: right,
1: in other words, like, so I think that probably more often than not, they're like, oh, screw it, and then the bill comes, and they're like, great, now I only get half my groceries.
0: Okay, but you were nice and cool.
1: I know.
0: I lived without air conditioning, and you have to like open the freezer, have a fan there, bring in cold air, then you have to connect to another fan to get it down the hallway into your bedroom next to your head.
1: Did you know that we could all get used to it if we wanted to? And I mean that in the sense that when I was at my sister's wedding in Mexico, I was dying, and it was on the beach, and I was like cursing her out in my head, like, who does this to people?
0: Drenched. Your skin just starts sweating.
1: Oh my God. And I look to my left, and there's a whole mariachi band in boots, jackets, shirts, hats, gloves,
0: full coats,
1: mittens, and not one drop of sweat. So I know that you can adapt to where, like,
0: to the heat.
1: Because my friend, our friend Clifford, works in Hollywood. He went to like some tropical place to film.
0: Okay.
1: And the first week there, he was just soaking wet. But the second week, he caught up. So I think that you should give it a shot and don't turn on your AC and see if you can adapt.
0: You'll save
1: a ton of money.
0: That's how you save your money.
1: Right, your ceilings are way high at your house.
0: If you're going to be out and about, and the heat wave is rain relief coming Monday afternoon.
1: Sure, we're going to eventually hit the 80s, but it's going to take us for a minute.
0: It is. We'll be there before we know it. But the summer is wrapping up, but it's so hot.

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2: As you make your way around town for your Friday, westbound C-470 has reopened between Kincarroll and Bowles following that earlier delay. I-25 remains a little heavy between the Tech Center and downtown. Crash cleared though, northbound I-25 at 84th Ave. I-70 getting heavy between Federal and Tower Road. Crash northbound I-225 near Parker Road on the shoulder. This report is sponsored by Colorado State Patrol. The average cost of a first-time DUI in Colorado is over $13,000, and a conviction gives you a criminal record. Make a plan for a sober ride before the party begins. Don't underestimate impairment. I'm Jen So on Cozy 1.1, Real Music Variety, 80s, 90s, 2K, and today.
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0: Rosie, 101.1. Hello and happy Friday. Kathy J, Larry Uliberry. It's going to be so hot this weekend. Rain relief not coming till next week. It's just hot, Larry.
1: Right. I think it's like what I had said earlier about having some sort of app where you could, it's like Tinder, and then you swipe on people who are attractive who don't have AC, and they're just hoping somebody picks them, and then you're like, fine, come over, you can have dinner, or
0: whatever.
1: Oh
0: my gosh, I have a girlfriend that has been, she has horrible luck on the apps.
1: Okay.
0: She should probably add in there that she has AC.
1: Exactly.
0: That's gonna get somebody to show up. But you were saying something crazy about the fact that there are people out there that have AC. Like, they have it in their car, they have it in their house, and they choose not to turn it on.
1: Because they're good with budgeting money, and they're like, they know that they'll go way over if they run the AC all night.
0: Wow.
1: You know, so it's like, and, you know, everything's more expensive. Gas is so expensive.
0: Yeah, for sure.
1: So it's like when you run it, some people don't run it in their cars because it makes their gas burn faster.
0: You're right.
1: And this gas is so expensive. So yeah, there are definitely people that are being disciplined. And
0: I discipline the other way. Like, I will wear a sweater in the winter so that I don't have to, I can turn the air on in the summer. But I don't understand that. But there's somebody on hold that actually doesn't turn their air on.
1: Oh, my God.
0: Okay, let's go to the phones. Cozy 101, who's this?
2: Hi, this is Meg.
0: Hi, Meg. How's it going?
2: Doing well. So good to see you guys on the radio together.
0: Oh, thank you. It's good. It's like it never...
1: Like with no time passed.
0: Exactly.
1: Because we hang out anyway in life, and so it's not like we've missed a beat, but it's fun to do the show together.
0: Yeah, we got the chemistry. So, okay, Meg, are you calling about the air conditioning?
2: I am. It is so hot.
0: So hot, and it's going to be hotter. So do you run your air conditioning or do you not?
2: I never run my air conditioner. I can't do it in my car. I don't do it in my house. So expensive.
0: Is it really over the price? I mean, it's so hot.
1: I know, but like,
2: you learn to live with it, you know? I mean, it's just, you save money when you can. Every penny saved is a penny earned, you know?
0: I get that. So how do you make it through the night? Like, I mean, right? Do you have a little baby fan by your head?
2: Well, you just learn to live with it, you know? Like, you take off the comforter, the sheets, kind of sleep on top of the mattress when you're good.
1: And then what do you do? Like, during the day, do you go enjoy AC publicly?
2: Oh, for sure, yeah.
1: Right.
0: Your job probably has it. I've gone without air conditioning in the car, and if it's hot enough outside, like, it'll put you to sleep sitting in traffic.
1: Oh, no, for sure.
2: Oh, yeah. Well, you roll your windows down, you find someone to fan you yourself. Good.
0: Get a Slurpee.
1: Right, exactly.
0: All right.
1: Well, we're glad you're surviving.
0: Yes.
2: Oh, thank you.
0: And thank you for calling. Have a great week.

0: AC. And then you like break up after summer. You're like, oh, well, it's sweater season. Sorry, Carl.
1: I really don't know what I saw in you, Carl.
0: It's freezing in your house, by the way.

0: 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Yay. Kathy J, Larry Ulaberry.
1: You know what? It is nice to be on the air with you, Kathy. It does warm my heart to crack jokes with you. But we do have to give people a serious warning about selling stuff online.
0: I've been thinking about doing this recently and I've been sharing it with the listeners. I've been cleaning out stuff and there was a garage sale where I kind of got hooked on making some money. So I was like, oh, I'll just figure out how to do Facebook Marketplace. And your husband, Chris, he does a lot of it.
1: All the time. And the thing is, like a garage sale, people are disrespectful and they go, oh, I'll take that for a quarter or a dollar.
0: I hated that experience.
1: Marketplace is more realistic where you can make some real money.
0: Right.
1: And
0: like I have this book.
1: Right.
0: It's brand new.
1: This has never been opened.
0: Totally.
1: Right.
0: And so, Chris has had success doing it. But when I asked him, what do I need to know before I start my MarketBook account? The first thing he said was, don't have them come to your house. Find a neutral place to sell your stuff.
1: Right. And now you have to find a neutral place that's well lit and in public.
0: You do. And this is all coming off of a story. A guy just got ambushed and robbed in Centennial after arranging to make a purchase on Facebook Marketplace. It was Tuesday afternoon. So the shots were fired even. People showed up with guns.
1: Dang.
0: So two people, stolen vehicle. They ambushed, assaulted, and robbed a guy in Centennial after he agreed to meet them to buy gold.
1: Yeah, you got it. When dealing with anything that is of value, you have to meet like in the police department parking lot.
0: You know what I mean?
1: And they will allow you to do that if you call ahead.
0: Yeah.
1: And so that way, you know, it feels a lot safer.
0: It's safer. Well, I know like a lot of times, child custody issues, they will trade off the kid in a police parking lot because of situations. I mean, if you need to use something safe, it's good to know the police parking lot's there. But
1: I'm sure for all the police officers that

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1: The lovely and talented Kathy J. I'm Larry Uliberry, hanging out, and we're talking about The Odyssey, that big movie that's coming out. Like, a lot of people were going, oh, this movie's going to be terrible, but the things that I'm hearing, it's pretty amazing.
0: Okay, so The Odyssey is supposed to, Matt Damon, Tom Holland, Zendaya, Charlize Theron.
1: Right.
0: I mean, like, the list goes on and on about how many, John Leguizamo's in it. Like, I mean, it's incredible, the list. Anne Hathaway, you know, so the list goes on and on, and I haven't had a want to go really to see these blockbuster movies for some reason, but this one's, they're telling me to go.
1: Sure, but I mean, it's weird too, because you're seeing some huge blockbusters that aren't doing well.
0: Yes.
1: And like the Moana remake.
0: Yes.
1: And what's weird about that is I saw somebody that did a whole video that shows that Dwayne Johnson's movie career has only been, he's only had one hit, which was being Maui in the original Moana. And then if you look at all his box offices, they've all just bombed.
0: What?
1: Black Adam. Oh, and he's done well with the Jumanjis.
0: Okay, Jumanjis, right.
1: Right.
0: But anyway. Rampage was good. And
1: yeah, but I mean, as far as like being a
0: blockbuster
1: lead guy that's going to save the summer or whatever, it's just not happening.
0: It's not happening. Yeah. I don't think any of us liked seeing him with hair.
1: Right, it was kind of weird. Right, and it's like, you know, they remake these movies so fast. Like Moana, the original, was out 10 years ago.
0: You're right,
1: and then they just did Moana 2. And now they're doing the live action Moana. So it's a lot of Moana. They didn't give people time to get excited about it. Because when you hear, oh, they're doing Cinderella live action, you're like, oh, okay, that's really old or whatever.
0: Right.
1: But even when it's old, sometimes it doesn't work.
0: Because you saw like what Dumbo, happened.
1: Snow White.
0: Snow White. Mm-hmm. Yeah. They were, and then Bambi was there. Like Mean Bambi.
1: Right.
0: They, like, none of them have been successful or people wanting to get them. But the summer movies in general.
1: Right. Even Despicable Me bombed.
0: Yeah.
1: And so that's like a sure hit for them.
0: Yeah. So, wait, which one?
1: Despicable Me.
0: Yeah, Despicable Me. Yeah, and then Supergirl.
1: Right, Supergirl right in the toilet.
0: Right in the toilet. And then there was, so they're nervous about The Odyssey, and then right behind it is Spider-Man coming out.
1: Right.
0: And so they have convinced me to want to see The Odyssey because they're running so many commercials and they're talking about how it was filmed in this kind of projector and blah, blah, blah.
1: Right.
0: So that part I'm curious about.
1: Right. Well, and then it's like with these movies, you know, it's like they're hedging their bets that people are going to want to see these. And then when a Despicable Me doesn't work, they're like, okay, what are we doing wrong? So I think like audiences are just extra picky now because it is so expensive to go to the movies.
0: Yeah.
1: Like it's not send your kid with $20 anymore. Mm-hmm. Like it literally can be like me and Chris went recently. It was like 50-60 bucks.
0: Yeah, and that was just for drinks in the movie.
1: Popcorn. Yeah, exactly.
0: So ridiculous.
1: So people are being picky what they want because it's going to eventually end up on streaming
0: within weeks sometimes.
1: Right. And but the Supergirl was such a bomb that the people over at DC immediately went to the people that are making the new Wonder Woman and said, we need to see everything, because they just let whoever make that Supergirl movie and assumed that they were doing a good job and that it was going to be great.
0: And so now the movie studio is like, oh, okay.
1: No, we need to see what's happening with Wonder Woman.
0: Right.
1: Because
0: I'm a huge Wonder Woman fan and I'm nervous because it's so hard for them for some reason to grasp the concept of a female heroine.
1: Right. And we loved Gal Gadot.
0: Yes, we love her.
1: And her second movie wasn't as good. And so she kind of got gypped. But then all of a sudden in Hollywood, here today, gone today.
0: Well, why didn't you tell me?
1: I don't know. I was waiting for you to go watch her in Snow White, which was terrible. And nobody saw that.
0: Nobody saw it. Why would I watch her in that?

0: Oh, Kathy J, Larry Uliberry, it's Friday.
1: Oh my gosh, we've been waiting for this show to end just like you. We want to go have like a little happy hour or something or other, maybe get a nosh.
0: Right, would you say the right way? We've been waiting for the show to end.
1: Oh, because I'm starving.
0: Thank you. We're starving, not because we're sick of it.
1: Oh no, I mean, we love the Kathy J show, right? No, we love Kathy J, but we also love our cocktails.
0: Yes, we do, on a Friday afternoon.
1: Oh yeah,
0: we can't say that. We also love our food.
1: We also love our mocktails.
0: Yes, we do, on a Friday afternoon. Absolutely.
1: Delicious.
0: So what are you going to do this weekend?
1: I'm going to continue to work on my backyard. Your husband has been over, and we've been readying the backyard.
0: I love the whole concept you're going for. You don't have the biggest backyard, and for the longest time, for years, I've been telling you,
1: backyard.
0: Right, your house is beautiful, your backyard should be just as cool.
1: Our dog deserves a backyard to lay in the grass. And that
0: You
1: whole nine
0: deserve
1: yards.
0: A backyard I know, but to lay in the grass.
1: The whole thing is, it's like, you know, Chris doesn't let me be in charge of anything because I'm very bad at it. And so I scheduled a company. They called and I said, I need some concrete border, right?
0: Okay, yeah.
1: And they said, oh,
0: edging
1: sure.
0: Edging kind of stuff.
1: Sure. And they're going to come out and give me a quote. And they said, oh, yeah, it's just $1,000. And I was like, done. You
0: right,
1: know what I mean?
0: It's a great quote.
1: Right. So I was so excited that I didn't even ask when it was going to happen.
0: Oh, no.
1: And so then later on I asked and they were like, oh, you're about 8 weeks out.
0: What?
1: And I'm all, but then summer's over. Dumb Larry. Dude. Chris is right. Stupid.
0: Okay.
1: Yeah,
0: so this weekend
1: I'm coming to your backyard.
0: Yeah. Come to my backyard. Well, whatever you're going to be getting into this weekend, just be safe and stay cool.
1: Stay frosty.
0: Stay frosty?
1: I mean, go get a frosty.
0: No, what is that?
1: Dip your fries in it.
0: Why would you say stay frosty?
1: It's a military term, Kathy. I don't know if
0: you've
1: ever served.
0: You're not in the military.
1: I play a lot of video games where I am, and stay frosty means, like, stay ready. Like, be on the edge. You don't want to be, like, comfortable. Like, anything can happen.
0: Anything can happen.
1: Stay frosty and turn your AC up. Right.
0: While you're playing your video games.
1: Exactly.
0: Oh, Larry, thank you so much for hanging out with me this past couple days. I haven't laughed this hard in a long time.
1: All right. Thanks, Kathy, for having me.
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3: We are seeing heavy weekend traffic westbound I-70 between Genesee Park and Idaho Springs. I-70 also remains slow through the city with an accident in the left lane westbound I-225 that's causing slowing back to Tower Road. I-25 also heavy between Centennial and Westminster. No new stalls or accidents on I-25. Crash on the shoulder northbound E-470 between York and the Northwest Parkway. 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